I think she a freak and I wanna add. Now it's private room, we don't go shop floor. I was pouring out champagne, glasses spilling. You only spent one day of us chilling. 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They ain't learning a skill, but they barber trimming. Trust no one, I seen pastor sinning. 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

Hello, hello, hello. Good morning, everyone. Welcome to The Breakfast Show. I'm Charmaine, easing you into a brand new week. Wherever you're headed this fine Monday, text me at 03-1428-98989. I'd love to know. Let's start the morning right with our first few songs, starting with Love Sensation by Madonna.

Welcome back, everyone. You were just listening to Week by Naomi Sharon. All right, so today is the 29th of June. July is literally right around the corner. In any case, before we talk our famous birthdays, a very quick reminder. If you're already on the road, driving, going to work, or wherever you are going, and you want to text in on 89 at 03142898989, or text anybody else for that matter, please remember to pull over to the side of the road before you use your phone, obviously. And always remember to wear your seatbelt whether you are driving or not. Alright, so we have four famous birthdays today. To kick us off, it is Nicole Scherzinger's birthday. She's a singer, famous for being the lead singer of the band The Pussycat Dolls, with hits like Don't Ya, Buttons, and When I Grow Up. And fun fact, Nicole won the first season of The Masked Singer and won the 2025 Tony Award for Best Actress in a Musical for her acclaimed performance as Norma Desmond in the play Sunset Boulevard. Next one up, it is Colin Jost's birthday. He is a host on SNL and famous for being that co-anchor of the iconic Weekend Update segment on Saturday Night Live. And fun fact, he's married to Scarlett Johansson, in case you didn't know, and the couple frequently become the punchline of jokes on SNL, which I think he's also even talked about and said. I think I saw him on a podcast a few weeks ago where he said he enjoyed being the less famous person in the relationship. In any case, we'll talk more famous birthdays after our next few songs, which you'll be hearing after your ad break, starting with Beautiful by Anima and Joji.

Welcome back, everyone. You were just listening to Taste So Good by Niall Horan. All right, let's continue with our famous birthdays. Next one up, I don't know what it is. Ever since the World Cup started, I've been getting a lot of footballers' birthdays. Maybe it's a weird coincidence, maybe it's not, because it's Jude Bellingham's birthday, and he's famous for being a midfielder for Real Madrid and the England national team. And fun fact, at just 17 years old, his former club, Birmingham City FC, retired his shirt number 22, an incredibly rare honor that recognized his impact before he'd even reached adulthood. Crazy. Also, another fun fact, if you didn't know, basically British fans, or English fans, I should say, sing Hey Jude by the Beatles in honor of him. They did so in their last match because of how well he performed. And last but certainly not least, it is Camila Mendes' birthday. She's an actor famous for playing Veronica Lodge on the TV show Riverdale. And fun fact, before landing her breakout role, Riverdale was Camila's first professional acting audition. Crazy. And she even landed it, and then she was also really good at it. Love that. Alright, so before you want to go ahead and Google any of our famous birthdays today, a very quick reminder. The internet, although very fun and informative, is unfortunately rife with misinformation and disinformation. Now, what's the difference between the two? Well, misinformation is basically sharing inaccurate information accidentally. So you didn't know it was inaccurate and you shared it anyway. Disinformation, on the other hand, is sharing inaccurate information deliberately. So in essence, you knew it was inaccurate and you shared it anyway, which I don't understand why you would do that. So yeah, just be a little mindful of that. And AI generated content, photos and videos are very convincing, however obviously not real. All right, let's listen to our next few songs, starting with Passenger by Alex Warren.

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Welcome back, everyone. You were just listening to The Things I Would Do to Be Enough for You by Isabel LaRosa. All right, let's talk our Today in History for the 29th of June. Quite a stacked day indeed. First one up, on this day in 1999, hit song American Woman by Lenny Kravitz was released. And why does it matter? Well, Lenny Kravitz's cover of the classic rock anthem became one of his biggest hits and featured on the soundtrack for Austin Powers' The Spy Who Shagged Me. And some trivia for you, the song earned Kravitz a Grammy Award for Best Male Rock Vocal Performance. Next one up, on this day in 2005, hit action film War of the Worlds starring Tom Cruise was released. And why does it matter? Well, directed by Steven Spielberg and starring obviously Tom Cruise, the sci-fi blockbuster grossed over $600 million worldwide. And a fun fact for you, the crashed airplane seen in the movie wasn't CGI. Yep, the production brought a real retired Boeing 747, transported it to the filming location, and cut it into pieces to create the dramatic wreckage. Next one up, on this day in 2011, I remember this one. In fact, I remember the 2000 War of the Worlds one also, but nonetheless. On this day in 2011, blockbuster action film Transformers Dark of the Moon was released. And why does it matter? Well, the third Transformers film became one of the highest-grossing movies of 2011, earning more than $1.1 billion at the global box office. And some trivia for you. It was the first film in the franchise to feature Rosie Huntington-Whiteley after she replaced Megan Fox. And it cued heartbreak all around the world. Next one up, on this day in 2011, hit song Video Games by Lana Del Rey from her album Born to Die was released. I remember this one very clearly. Life-changing. In any case, why does it matter? This dreamy ballad introduced the world to Lana Del Rey and completely transformed her career. And a fun fact for you, yeah, that music video, it was edited by Lana herself using old home videos and vintage movie clips, giving it the nostalgic style that had become her signature. And last but certainly not least, on this day in 2012, the film Ted starring Mark Wahlberg and Mila Kunis was released. And why does it matter? Well, it became a surprise global hit. And fun fact, Ted was created using motion capture by the film's director, Seth MacFarlane, who also provided the teddy bear's unmistakable voice. From football's brightest young stars to rock anthems, blockbuster movies, and a talking teddy bear. Big names, big moments. That's your 29th of June. All right, let's listen to our next few songs, starting with The Cure by Olivia Rodrigo.

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Welcome back, everyone. You were just listening to Daydreamin' by Zen. All right, so it's time for your FIFA World Cup updates. With the 2026 World Cup in full swing, it was only a matter of time before Argentina's Lionel Messi broke the all-time record. Already considered by many as the greatest of all time, Messi has now scored more goals than any other player in World Cup history. He earned his 17th and 18th during Argentina's 2-0 win over Austria. Then he added another against Jordan on a sublime free kick from outside the box for his 19th in competition. Now it's just a question of how many more he'll add to his ledger this tournament. Now, what started with 48 nations has been whittled down to a 32-team bracket as the World Cup moves to its knockout rounds. And the World Cup group stage wasn't predictable. Sure, favorites have dominated at the top of every group, but there have been a lot of unforeseen outcomes. So, who could have guessed that Cape Verde or Democratic Republic of the Congo would get draws against Spain and Portugal, respectively? Or that so few teams would win all three of their group stage games? It was quite surprising. So the dream of Messi and Ronaldo meeting for the first and only time in the World Cup is unfortunately likely dead. Portugal's 0-0 draw with Colombia on Saturday night relegated it to the second in Group K and on the opposite side of the knockout round bracket from Argentina. Had Portugal won Group K, Argentina and Portugal would have been on a collision course to meet in the quarterfinals on the 11th of July. Now, the only way that the 39-year-old Messi and 41-year-old Ronaldo can meet in the World Cup is if both teams make the final. Now, it's hard to see how Portugal is capable of doing that through its first three games of the tournament, unfortunately. Yeah, because Portugal stuttered to a 0-0 opening game draw against Congo before beating Uzbekistan 4-0 ahead of another scoreless tie. Uzbekistan lost all three games it played and had a -9 goal differential. It's one of the worst teams in the tournament, unfortunately. Nonetheless, let's talk about South Africa versus Canada that happened last night for us. Canada won 1-0, eliminating South Africa last night and progressing into the round of 16, apparently. Now, I watched the game. Did Canada deserve it? I don't know. I kind of felt like South Africa was playing better, but then again, both teams were kind of just as equally bad. They're making a lot of mistakes, I have to say. In any case, I have more World Cup updates for you guys after our next few songs, starting with La Semana by Elena Rose.

Welcome back, everyone. You were just listening to Let Me Be by Deep. All right, let's continue with our World Cup updates. Let's talk about the round of 32 games to watch. First one up, Netherlands versus Morocco on the 29th of June. So after tying Brazil to open the World Cup, Morocco only finished second in Group C due to goal difference. Can it replicate the stinginess that it took to the semifinals in 2022? Morocco shut out Spain and Portugal before losing 2-0 to France. The Netherlands looked shaky defensively at times when they were playing against Japan, but bossed both Tunisia and Sweden. This could be the best game of the opening round. Let me know who you guys think is going to win. I don't know. I mean, I am supporting both Netherlands and Morocco, so I'm going to have to pick one. I think Morocco might be able to pull it off. Let's see. And the next game we have up is Brazil versus Japan, which is also on the 29th of June. So Brazil still has questions in midfield, but an attack led by Vinicius Jr. has produced 3 goals in each of its last 2 games. Japan would be a trendy upset pick if it were fully healthy, but it's strong enough defensively and good enough in midfield to make Brazil sweat. Then we have Ivory Coast versus Norway on the 30th of June. Norway was content to play Ivory Coast based on sitting Erling Haaland and 9 other starters in its final group stage game against France. So will Haaland and his teammates be able to break down an Ivory Coast team that's allowed just 2 goals to Germany so far this tournament? Let's see. Then we have the United States versus Bosnia and Herzegovina on the 1st of July. Bosnia and Herzegovina is going to be content to sit back and force the US to be disciplined and patient with the ball. What will happen if the US doesn't get an early goal like it did in all 3 of its group stage games? This may be an entirely different test than the one it's faced all tournament. And considering the fact that that Turkey managed to, beat them or at least score more? I don't remember now, but in any case, the last game to look out for is Portugal versus Croatia on the 2nd of July. Now, this will probably be the final international game for either Ronaldo or 40-year-old Croatia stalwart Luka Modric. The two starred together at Real Madrid for 6 seasons and won 4 Champions League titles together. Can Croatia summon yet another deep World Cup run? It won its 2 knockout game rounds in 2022 on penalty kicks to get to the semi-finals. It'll be interesting to see indeed. Alright, let's listen to our next few songs, starting with SS26 by Charlie XCX.

Welcome back, everyone. Your last song was Would You Still Love Me by Diplo. All right, let's talk what's been going on from the world of fashion. So Rick Owens held his spring summer 2027 show at the Palais de Tokyo during a Paris heatwave, introducing a timely collaboration with Adidas. The lineup debuted pieces built with Adidas Climacool technology, featuring fan-inflated jackets and shorts paired with internal ice vests designed to regulate body temperature. Owens also previewed a new high-performance running shoe set for 2027. Alongside the athletic wear, the collection included avant-garde hand-crafted pieces. Rubber designer Matisse DiMaggio created sheer, hand-piped latex tops that required over 35 hours of labor each, while longtime collaborator Straight to K designed skeletal tensegrity chaps made of foam and latex. I don't know what that word means, but I'll do some Googling later and find out. Nonetheless, models walked steel-grade runway in a palette of black, brown, and beige, wearing over-the-knee leather platform boots styled over three-striped track pants. Very cool indeed. Next one up, for Dior Men's Summer 2027 collection, Jonathan Anderson prioritized material manipulation and replication over traditional textile construction. The house printed houndstooth patterns directly onto fabrics instead of weaving them in, and formed polka dots out of solid fields of sequins. A standout piece was an embroidered silk shirt that recreated a trompe l'oeil scarf graphic from the 1979 Dior Haute Couture. The footwear subverted classics, featuring suede lace-up shoes, hand-embroidered with 19th-century motifs, and intentionally disheveled woven boots. In accessories, Anderson converted a vintage zigzag woven blanket into a tote bag and applied Dior's archival canage quilting to casual spongy denim. The show's music, a custom mix by Fred Again, mirrored this design ethos by sampling and remixing familiar vocal and instrumental tracks into new arrangements. Wow, there's a bit of a tongue twister right there, surprisingly. All right, I have more news from the world of fashion after our next few songs, starting with Hate Myself for Loving You by Isabel La Rosa.

Welcome back, everyone. Your last song was Moving to the Sun by Hugel. All right, let's continue our news from the fashion world. So, Anthony Vaccarello focused on restraint and minimalist design for Saint Laurent's Summer 2027 menswear collection. The presentation took place inside of artist Fujiko Nagaya's immersive fog installation called Cloud Number 07156, where models drifted through a thick white mist. Vaccarello designed tailored pieces inspired by style figures like Tina Chow and author Marguerite Duras. Introducing high-cut three-button jackets and low-cut tops paired with trailing fabric chokers. While grey, black, brown, and beige formed the foundational color palette, the looks were punctuated by hits of orange, claret, and lime. The collection concluded with liquid gold metallic finishes on utilitarian outwear, including a double-breasted suit and a belted trench coat. The models completed their looks with sheer high-gloss shoes that caught the ambient light and fogged up in the moisture. Next news up, Moschino named Sunai founders Loris Messina and Simone Rizzo as its new co-creative directors. The appointment followed the sudden departure of former creative director Adrian Apiolaza just days prior. Messina and Rizzo launched their independent Milanese label Sunai in 2014, gaining recognition for humor, community projects, and interactive runway shows before stepping away from the brand in September of 2025. All right, I'm still not done with news from the fashion world, but let's listen to our next few songs in the meantime, starting with Questions by Maisie Peters.

Welcome back, everyone. Your last song was Kool-Aid by Debbie Dawson. All right, let's finish up our news from the fashion world. So Comme des Garçons en Plu has officially introduced its Spring-Summer 2027 menswear collection, staging a captivating two-act conceptual event during Paris Fashion Week. Guided by the singular open-ended prompt, If the War Were to End, founder and creative director Reikawa Kubo rejected armor and rigid structures in favor of absolute aesthetic liberation. Delivering an optimistic manifesto expressed through vivid textile interplay and radical footwear choices. The presentation kicked off its first act at the Élysée Montmartre, bathed in a brilliant stained glass-like glow conceptualized by lighting designer Thierry Dreyfus and set to a buoyant score mixed by Ugo Nardini. The runway opened with an energetic salute to awning stripe tailoring, clashing scales of candy pink, jade, navy, and sky blue across oversized coats and fluid walking pajama trousers. As the presentation progressed, Kawakubo subverted traditional combat gear by surgically stripping military camouflage of its menace, reimagining the print in a dreamy palette of lilac seafoam, lemon, and blush. These utilitarian silhouettes quickly gave way to double-breasted blazers in electric chartreuse and lavender. Asymmetric ruffled skirts, mesh layering, and bold block letter typography spelling out the house's name. The experiential second act shifted to the courtyard of Dover Street Market in Paris, revealing a dedicated spatial installation featuring a graphic collaboration with artists, which I unfortunately cannot pronounce. And last but certainly not least, Yunya Watanabe, a man, has officially unveiled its spring-summer 2027 collection on the runways of Paris. Titled Bling Bling Bling, the latest seasonal offering doubles down on the designer's legendary reconstructive ethos. Utilizing an unprecedented multi-industry roster of 16 collaborative partners to challenge and reshape the visual language of contemporary menswear. True to Watanabe's signature methodology, the SS27 presentation functions as a beautifully complex ecosystem of cross-brand design. The collection masterfully spices elements of rugged workwear, athletic staples, and corporate iconography with immaculate sartorial craftsmanship. By dismantling functional uniforms and streetwear essentials, Watanabe recontextualizes familiar silhouettes through intricate patchwork, unexpected tailoring, and heavily texturized layering. The sheer scale of the partnerships highlights Watanabe's unique position as fashion's ultimate curator. Heritage denim and workwear are anchored by longtime staples Levi's and Carhartt, while subcultural streetwear energy is injected via Needles, Union LA, and cult digital to physical label Hidden. In a brilliant subversion of everyday logistics, global shipping giant DHL finds its branding repurposed alongside headwear mainstay 47 and the futuristic hardware-centric designs of Inner Room. All right. So yeah, that was our news from the fashion world. Let's listen to our next few songs. And after the break, your next song is Cold by Majid Jordan.

Welcome back, everyone. You were just listening to New Better Part 2 by Ariana Grande. All right, let's talk our news from the world of music and all of the biggest music headlines in one place. So, first piece of news, HBO has released the official teaser for Jay-Z in 8, an 8-part original documentary series directed by Rick Rubin and debuting this fall on HBO and HBO Max. The series places Rubin in an extended conversation with Hove across music, lyrics, and life experiences and creative process, framed as a candid, intimate exchange described as years in the making. Rubin brings a specific directorial precedent to the project. His previous long-form conversation documentary, McCartney 321, placed him opposite Paul McCartney across 6 episodes for Apple TV+, using a similarly stripped-back format built around direct dialogue rather than archival narration or third-party testimony. Jay-Z in 8 extends that format to 8 parts, giving the series more room than McCartney 321 to move across a subject whose career spans decades of recorded music, cultural influence, and public life. Jay's participation as both subject and executive producer under his given name, Sean Carter, signals a level of creative control over the project consistent with how he has historically approached media access. The series carries a quote attributed to Jay-Z in the press materials, "The pain, you don't say it's necessary, you don't say you need it, but if it's there, you use it." The line frames the series' emotional register before a single episode has aired, pointing toward the kind of candor around process and experience that Rubin's format is designed to draw out. Next piece of news, Justin Bieber has released Swag Live from Coachella Weekend 1, the complete live recording of his 11th April debut Coachella headlining performance, his first major live show in 4 years. The set featured special guests like the Kid Laroi, Tems, Wizkid, Dijon, and MKG, and incorporated an acoustic set, nostalgic visuals, and archival YouTube footage into production. Bieber's 2 Coachella performances have accumulated 147 million global views, the most in the festival's history, while generating 431 million global streams in a single week in the weeks that followed. All right. Let's listen to our next few songs, starting with End of an Era by Niall Horan.

Welcome back, everyone. Your last song was 24 Hours by Stormzy and Odile. Alright, so it's time for your pop culture roundup. So, Hulu has officially unveiled the first trailer for Furious, an upcoming psychological crime thriller series that marks a major creative departure.

boundaries of morality and legal justice. Next news, Amazon MGM Studios has officially released the first teaser trailer for Your Mother, Your Mother, Your Mother, an upcoming action thriller starring two-time Academy Award winner Mahershala Ali. Directed and written by Bassam Tariq, the project positions Ali at the absolute center of a high-stakes, blade-wielding survival story, effectively launching the acclaimed actor into a definitive one-man army action era. I highly recommend watching the trailer. It was insane. Also, some background for you. Bassam Tariq, who is Pakistani-American, if I'm not mistaken, was apparently in talks to direct Blade with Mahershala Ali a few years ago under the MCU, but plans obviously never materialized. But this movie did, so at least we get something. We get to see the result of the collaboration between the two. All right, I have more pop culture roundup for you guys after our next few songs, starting with The Observer by Louis Tomlinson.

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Welcome back, everyone. Your last song was Fire Away by Madeon. All right, let's continue with our pop culture roundup. So, Warner Brothers Discovery and DC Studios' Supergirl officially took flight at the domestic box office, pulling in an estimated $18 million on its opening day. While the figure secured a comfortable second-place spot for the comic book adaptation, early tracking estimates have rapidly dialed back, positioning the high-budget film for a more challenging theatrical climb than originally projected. So yeah, I went to go watch it. Stay tuned for my review on Thursday. I have some thoughts. Nonetheless, our last piece of news today, Sony Pictures has officially released the official trailer for Clara and the Sun, the highly anticipated big screen adaptation of Nobel Prize winner Kazuo Ishiguro's best-selling sci-fi novel. Written and directed by Academy Award winner Taika Waititi, who is famous for Thor, Ragnarok and beyond, and then Jojo Rabbit, the cinematic translation features a sharp departure from typical horror-driven killer robot tropes, opting instead to deliver a heartwarming, whimsical study of friendship, grief, and human connection. The film centers around Clara, portrayed by Jenna Ortega, as you would know her as Wednesday from Wednesday, an advanced solar-powered artificial friend engineered specifically to combat loneliness in children and teenagers. All right, let's listen to our next few songs, starting with Ripcage by Bella Porch.

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17: 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And that's the show for today. Thanks for spending your Monday morning with me. 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
11: Hello guys and welcome to The Rush Hour. I'm your host ABD and we are meeting or speaking after quite a while. It has been a long time. I've missed you guys and I'm really pumped for today's show. It is Monday, woke up with some great energy, great mindset and the day at work was also good. So I'm feeling pumped up. I'm going to send you to listen to Mi Chico by DJ Goja. And when we come back, I'm going to be saying today's famous birthdays.

Welcome back to The Rush Hour. I'm your host, ABD, and we are going to be going through today's famous birthdays. Today is the 29th of June. Number one on the list, we have Nicole Scherzinger, pop singer. She was a member of the Pussycat Dolls. Oh my God, that's a throwback, guys. Also, on today's list, we have Colin Jost, who is the host on SNL. I don't know if you've seen, he does a really funny segment with Michael Che where they write each other's news. Absolutely amazing. In honor of Nicole Scherzinger, I'm going to send you to listen to Club Song by the Pussycat Dolls.

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8: Welcome back to The Rush Hour. Okay, so today in history on the 29th of June. On this day in 1999, the hit song American Woman by Lenny Kravitz was released. Don't hate me, I've never heard this song. I think it was way before, you know, my time of listening to music. Also on this day in 2005, the hit action film War of the Worlds starring Tom Cruise was released. Also guys, a small fun fact about this movie. The airplane in the movie was actually a real Boeing 747. I'm sure they took out the engine and all of that, but it was a real Boeing 747, which they bought used. Then they transported it and sawed it in half for the film. Just a little bit of trivia. Also in 2011, on this day, the blockbuster action film Transformers Dark of the Moon was released. Also in 2011 again, hit song Video Games by Lana Del Rey from her album Born to Die was released. And I've saved the best for last on this day, the 29th of June in 2012. I think I was too hyped. The film Ted, one of my favorite movies ever. Like, I cannot tell you how good this movie is, starring Mark Wahlberg and Mila Kunis, was released. If you haven't watched Ted, if there's one thing you need to do today, go and watch Ted. It is one of the best movies. If you like it, you love Ted too as well. Absolutely amazing. I'm going to send you to listen to Sugar Talking by Sabrina Carpenter.

Welcome back to the Rush Hour. Okay, guys, so I'm going to dive straight into the FIFA World Cup updates. Okay, Messi has now scored more goals than any other player in World Cup history. We spoke about that. Okay, no big deal. He did his 18th goal. 17th and 18th during Argentina's 2-0 win over Austria. We spoke about that. He has now added another against Jordan on a sublime free kick from outside the box for his 19th in the competition. And just by the way, now he's on top, 19. And how many more will he do by the end of this World Cup? That is just something we're going to have to sit and wait and find out. It also is very likely his last World Cup. So I think it's crazy that he's going out on this banger. Also, the FIFA World Cup, FIFA 26 World Cup knockout rounds have started. Group stages weren't predictable at all. I think favorites have dominated. That was obviously expected to a certain extent. But there have been a lot of unforeseen outcomes. Like, for example, Cape Verde and DR Congo would draw against Spain and Portugal respectively. Like, does that make sense to you in any way, shape or form? No, it does not. Absolutely insane. Okay, we've spoken enough about this. I'm going to send you to listen to Just a Girl by Justine Skye. Then when we come back, I have a little bit more of the FIFA news for you.

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5: Welcome back to The Rush Hour. We are unpacking the FIFA 2026 World Cup updates. Okay, guys, I don't know how many of you love Ronaldo. I don't know how many of you love Messi. But I'm pretty sure you do like one. Like, yes, you might like Mbappe, Haaland, all of them. But these are two legends, right? And there's always that, it's like Ashes or it's like India, Pakistan. It's always something you want to see in a sporting event. Unfortunately, that is seeming extremely, extremely, extremely unlikely. Ronaldo and Messi will not likely be happening. That is sad news, but it's a fact. Portugal's 0-0 draw with Colombia on Saturday night relegated it to the second in Group K, opposite side of the knockout round bracket from Argentina, unfortunately. However, if Portugal won Group K, Argentina and Portugal would have been on a collision course to meet in the quarterfinals on July 11th. That is not happening now. The only way that Messi and Ronaldo can meet is if they both make it to the final, and I do not see that happening given how Portugal is capable of just drawing with DR Congo. Like, it just does not make sense. On that note, I'm essentially listening to Elizabeth Taylor by Taylor Swift. Also, notice all the fun songs right now in this FIFA thing. I'm trying to merge like the two audiences. Like, if you don't like FIFA, hopefully you like the music. But enjoy the song.

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Welcome back to The Rush Hour. I'm your host, ABD, and we are discussing deep dives of the future. And these are just a few like platforms, like, you know, not platforms, but like channels that I think you will absolutely love. So we spoke about Veritasium and Cleo Abram, both on YouTube. Next up, I have a podcast for you, and it's by the New York Times, so you'll have to get a subscription to listen to this, but it's so worth it. So the podcast is called Hard Fork, and it is the best tech podcast out there right now. Like, I cannot stress that enough. That is an absolute definitive statement I'm seeing. It's where you're actually understanding what's going on in Silicon Valley, from AI chaos to billion-dollar feuds. Now, I want to just put like a little disclaimer out there. I'm no one, okay? So do not follow me. But I personally think when I read stuff like this, it also gives me an insight into like, what would a market look like? Like, obviously, I don't know anything about stocks, but it's pretty cool to be like, okay, if XYZ company is planning this, this seems like the parent company is going to go up in stocks. Just overall, it gives you a better sense of understanding of the economy in the tech world. So if you're into that type of stuff, I highly, highly, highly recommend getting that subscription and watching Hard Fork. Okay, next up we have Architecture Digest on YouTube, Open Door. It's a deep dive into design, celebrity homes, and how architecture reflects lifestyle and personality. Now, you know, why do you want to watch this? I'll be very honest, these ideas you will probably never be able to afford, including myself. I hope we all are able to afford them one day, but it's highly unlikely. Like, you need disgusting amounts of money for this to be a reality. But I can promise you that if you watch this, there will be a moment where you pause and you take that screenshot and you're like, you know what? One day I will have a house like this. One day I'll add this in my house. Like, it's just that good that it makes you be like, dude, I need this. Even if it's unattainable right now, one day in the future, I will work towards this. And that's how amazing it is. I'm going to send you to listen to Society by The Weeknd, and then I have the last one for you.

Welcome back to the Rush Hour. Okay, traffic jam thoughts. Okay, so someone messaged in, why does my phone unlock instantly whenever I'm just randomly checking the time, but it needs FaceTime, a passcode, and all my attention when someone's waiting on a reply? Dude, I so relate to this. I cannot tell you. Like, I'll randomly glance at my phone and it unlocks, no problem. And I'll be like perfectly like looking at my phone. Everything's amazing. And I just try to unlock it randomly throughout the day when I need to send an important email or something. And it's just blank. Or especially when I'm getting a WhatsApp video call and I need to pick up like it's a meeting or something. Dude, it takes like everything in me to unlock my phone. It's like, oh, now you need a passcode. Now you need this. Now tell me who was born in 1952. Like, it's, I don't understand why this happens. But I'm glad that I'm not alone in this boat. Also, another one that I had, why haven't they invented a waterproof notebook yet? Like, I won't lie, I get the best ideas often in my shower. Like, I'll be, you know, singing in the shower to some Shakira or something, you know, having a great time. And I think of a brilliant idea and I'm like, I should write that down somewhere. But then I'm also thinking, if they did make a waterproof notebook, where would I keep my pen? Where would I keep the notebook? Would soap erase it? Like, there's just so many questions. So I think I need to work on this a bit before we make it an actual idea and go on Shark Tank. I'm going to play Tum Na Ho by Asher Wajahat for you next.

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5: Pediasure se Iveen ko milta hai complete balanced nutrition with 37 vital nutrients including arginine and vitamin K2 for bone and muscle growth taki ye grow kare 50% faster

Welcome back to The Rush Hour. I'm your host, ABD, and we are discussing traffic jam thoughts. So someone messaged in, why does a random task feel massive all day and a burden on my shoulders, but whenever I start it, it takes me maximum 10 minutes to complete? This is really real, and I feel this like this is something I really had to work on. Like, and I'm sorry I'm digressing a bit over here, but it's like, very often I get done from the show around 8, I reach home by 8:30. I'm in no mood to run, dude. I've woken up at 7:45, gone to the gym, I come home. I go to the office. After the office, I come here, I do my show, and then I get home. So I'm tired. I've had a very long day, but I am training for a run. So it's like, I do need to get my run in every evening. How do I do that? But it's like, I think it's the similar concept of like, once I go, it's not a problem, but it's that himmat you need to go and do that thing. So I completely resonate with this. It's like even something as small as like, you know, like downloading a file that's maybe like a GB. It's just like, oh, I need to do it. Once you do it, it's done in like 2 minutes. So I completely get this, and it is very real. I think the hardest thing, even going out honestly with friends sometimes, it's like, it's the thought of it is exhausting. Once you're there, you have a great time, but you just need to suck it up sometimes, and it is worth it in the future. Sorry I went a bit of a tangent over there, but I just wanted to get that feeling out and see if any of you resonate with it. Next up for you, I have Sideways by Zen.

Okay, traffic jam thoughts. If your car could talk, what would it say about your driving? Probably, we need to talk about going in khaddas. Absolutely real. I cannot stress on this enough. It's like, I don't think my braking, I don't think I speed, I don't think it's any of that. I think for me, it's the khaddas. Like, if there's a khadda in front of me and I see it too late, rather than doing some, you know, Jason Bourne, Dominic Toretto something, I'm like, okay, you know, I've made my fate. I make that clenched face and I go in the khadda. It is what it is. Can't do anything about it. Sorry, Baba, if you're listening. I know he doesn't like it when I do that. Okay, also, why do people speed just to stop right next to you with the red light? Like, was it worth the extra fuel? Completely agree with this. I hate it when someone does that, but I've also been guilty of that when someone in front of me is just driving horribly, hard braking, late braking. I will do whatever it takes to get ahead of you because I do not want to hit you and it become my problem. That is just something I do. And if you're that intense with your braking, you probably won't hit me from the back. Next up, I have for you Sick of Love by Licky Lee.

Welcome back to the Rush Hour. We are going through traffic jam thoughts. So if Google Maps had a vibe mode, would it reroute you away from potholes and bad moods? Okay, I don't know what bad moods you're referring to, but I think yes. If there was a vibe mode, it would probably not take you through a rasta with khaddas. It would probably not take you through a rasta with a lot of congestion. And I personally do this a lot. Like if I know where I'm going and I know there's one rasta, which is, you know, 5 km and another rasta that's 7 km, but it's khulla, I will much rather take a longer rasta somewhere, but not get stuck in traffic. And also my philosophy over there is, if I'm stuck in traffic for a while, my average will fall because my car is idling. Whereas if I'm taking a longer route, my average will be better because my car is constantly in movement. I don't know if that makes that much sense or if I'm completely wrong over that, but that is just my thought process. The last one we have is, if traffic lights had progress bars like YouTube videos, would it make waiting easier or more stressful? Absolutely more stressful. I think we currently have timers, which I love. I think timers are amazing because I know that I have 30 seconds to just relax a bit before we, you know, start heading on. Or if it's like, you know, 90. The worst is when it's over 100 seconds and it just says 100 till the countdown begins. That's like the most confusing. But yeah, it is what it is. I really like the timers. I do not think I'd want a YouTube progress bar on my traffic light. That would give me more anxiety. On that note, you know, I think the car needs your love. So, Need Your Love by OneRepublic.

All right, guys, that is it for today's show. I hope you had an absolutely amazing Monday. It is late. I hope you're almost on your way home from wherever and you get to unwind so that you start off the week properly. I'm really glad. I really enjoyed today's show. It had been a while since I spoke to you guys and I love connecting with you guys all the time. So without any further ado, goodbye and I will see you tomorrow. Take care and enjoy your night.

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